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1: I think you're on the right path.
0: How's that for timing?
2: But I will keep counting my blessings. Knowing I can't count that high.
0: The House of Praise.

0: 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It's who he is.
1: God did it. God did it.
0: Faithful, powerful, good, and worthy. Worship lives here. The House of Praise.

0: It's the House of Praise. My name's Andy.
1: This is one thing I don't miss about school. Now, all the kids judging you based on what you were wearing. So one mom has a 13-year-old and she overheard him mocking a classmate who shops at Goodwill. So she said, all right, hop in the car. He's like, what are we doing, mom? 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That's what you're going to wear for the next week. And the kid, he said, after that, I will always be thankful for what I have.

0: 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And in this house, you'll never forget why.
1: I can always find peace.
0: Worship lives here. The House of Praise.

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0: the House of Praise. That's Chris Tomlin. I'm Andy.
1: It's easy to be told not to worry. I mean, the Bible says it. What does that look like? I was reading a book called Uncluttered by Courtney Ellis. She says, you know, think about this, that our Heavenly Father knows we need food and water and clothing and shelter and love and friendship and purpose and meaning. It doesn't surprise him when our stomachs grumble for dinner or our throats get parched in a hike or we wear out a last good pair of jeans. These little tiny, beautiful, mundane details of our lives are never lost on the God of the universe. Now, the trouble comes is when we go after those things first, clutching at and clinging to those things. A closed fist can accept no gift. And when we say yes first to the kingdom, God orders the rest.

From your morning commute to your evening rest, we keep the focus on the one who never fails. Worship lives here, the House of Praise.

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0: 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I'm Andy.
1: The number of the day is...
2: The average woman buys 240 of these in her lifetime. They are books. And I'm wondering, what is a book besides the Bible? Of course, that's number one. That's just changed the way you looked at life or that you've lived. For me, it's John Piper's book, Desiring God, and realizing that God is not this angry God that doesn't want me to have fun.

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1: Exactly what I need to hear to get through my day.
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0: good company,
1: you guys always
0: makes for a great day.
1: Make me smile. You catch me when
0: I fall. Spend your day with the House of Praise.

0: The House of Praise, that's Natalie Lane. Hey, I'm Andy.
1: Christy, what's your favorite book?
2: Surprise Me, God.
1: That's a great one, and I talk about that on the show. The idea behind that book, Terry Esau said, what if we just pray that simple prayer? Surprise me, God, and see what happens.
2: But what was fascinating for me was how God would put me in places of perhaps a ministry or ways I could uplift somebody or a place that I might be needed that I would not otherwise expect. And so the whole surprise me, God, when I actually did that for months, brought to me new light of recognizing where we can also be a beacon of the Lord. Even the little somethings are so important in how we can make a difference.
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5: 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The House of Praise.

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We praise him for who he is. 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

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I have questioned if you could, and when it led me to the cross, only then I understood that even in the ruthless pain, there's a river.

0: Seth Schleter on the House of Praise. My name's Andy. Thanks for sharing your favorite books and the ones that are worth passing down.
1: I have so many wonderful memories of books with my children who are now adults, but one of my favorites is reading Christian romance books with my daughter when she was 13 or 14. We'd lock ourselves in her bedroom, stay in her pajamas the whole weekend, read an entire book, and in the process, just really have some amazing conversations and great timing about romance and such.
0: I love that because as a teenage girl, there's so many bad influences of what the world says love is.
1: Exactly. 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
0: 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The House of Praise.

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0: helping you find peace in the chaos. It's the House of Praise. I'm Andy.
1: Here's the first step to being more productive, and it's a way to level up your life. Before you do anything, you need to find your purpose and motivation. That'll help you create the right routines to keep you on pace towards your goals. And for me, I am so easily distracted. I just need that reminder over and over again. Why am I doing this again? Oh yeah, that's why. That's what I want.

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0: It's the House of Praise. My name's Andy.
1: If you don't see it, if you don't feel it right now, know this, that God is moving in your life. He is in Linda's.
2: I have an 89-year-old mother that lives out of town, and I call her on the way to work every day, and she was all upset because she couldn't find her hearing aid, and she knows that whenever I talk to her, she needs to have her hearing aids in, or else I won't talk to her. She was all upset about it, and then she found one of them in her chair, and I said, well, did you check in the bathroom? It's not there. Did you check in the living room? It's not there. On and on and on, and I finally said, well, you go look, and I'll talk to you tomorrow morning. I hung up the phone with her, and I said, hello, Lord Jesus, could you please help Mom find her hearing aids? In fact, I said, could you just have an angel just drop it in the palm of her hands? It wasn't 5 minutes later, Mom called and said, I found my hearing aid, but I don't know where it was. I was going to open the door, and I opened my palm, and it just dropped right into my palm.
1: Oh.
2: And I just started laughing. And I said, you know, God, you are such a good, good father.
1: And he cares about the big and the little things.
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1: From sunrise to bedtime, let your day be drenched in worship. 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

0: That was Phil Wickham on the House of Praise. I'm Andy.
1: And it looks like you've got a text from God. 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

Just after 11 o'clock tonight on the House of Praise, worship lives here. I'm Chandler. No matter what it is you're going through tonight, good, bad, meh, ask God to breathe on it. Here's Torrin Wells.

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1: Make a joyful noise.
0: Worship lives here. 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
0: I think you're on the right path.
1: How's that for timing?
2: But I will keep counting my blessings. Though and I can't count that high.
1: The House of Praise.

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My name's Chandler, and worship lives here. Hey, did you know the enemy wants you to obsess over what you can't control? And there's a lot of things we can't control, but God wants you to rest in him and trust that he will work all things out for your good. See, God's word talks about if you trust in him, you love him, he'll work out all things for the good. And sometimes we think that means everything's going to be peaches and cream, right? No. Sometimes it gets a little messy, but we can trust in him.

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1: God did it. God did it.
0: Faithful, powerful, good, and worthy. Worship lives here. The House of Praise.

0: Perfectly. 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And in this house, you'll never forget why.
1: I can always find peace.
0: Worship lives here. The House of Praise.

We're so glad you're here tonight on the House of Praise. Worship lives here. Hands down, I think even growing up, this has always been one of my favorite worship songs. And I want you to listen closely to the lyrics right along with me here tonight. I'm Chandler, and this is Francesca Battistelli. It's called Holy Spirit.

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Every lyric, a lifeline. I'll take you at your word. 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
0: That's right. 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

Hey there, so glad you're here tonight. I'm Chandler on the House of Praise, and welcome to Wednesday. Elevation Worship's coming up, Red Rocks Worship, Matthew West and Josh Wilson. Here's Matt Marr, big one for him right now, gonna be all right on the House of Praise.

From your morning commute to your evening rest, we keep the focus on the one who never fails. Worship lives here, the House of Praise.

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0: The House of Praise.

How Loved You Are. I love that one. It's brand new from Josh Wilson on the House of Praise tonight. And maybe it's just that reminder that you needed. You know, sometimes we can feel so, broken, so worthless in this world. And the enemy wants you to feel that way. But just know, Jesus died for you. 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

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Hey there, I'm Chandler. 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I'll hook

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3: Rain chances increasing today. Showers are likely. A few thunderstorms developing this afternoon. A high of 83 with gusty winds. South winds approaching about 30 miles an hour. Tonight looks very wet. Showers and thunderstorms likely. Some storms could have some heavy rainfall. We'll see a low down to 66. More rain and thunderstorms expected Thursday with a high of 79. Rain chances begin to decrease Thursday night. Just a few lingering showers possible Friday morning. Friday stays mostly cloudy and cooler with a high near 70. For the weekend, we'll finally dry things back out. Just expect partly to mostly sunny skies and temperatures in the low 70s Saturday, warming to the upper 70s by Sunday.

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Doubts and questions, they're part of a growing and maturing faith. 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
1: Praise the Lord, oh my soul.
0: God is holy, God is good, and God is here. The House of Praise.

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Well, here are some suggestions from Francis Anfuso. 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Limit long-term commitments. Guard the dinner hour. Restore the practice of a Sabbath rest. Remember, God is the one who gets things done. Psalm 37, verse 7 says, "Rest in the Lord and wait patiently for Him." At the end of the day, God's not just the only person worth waiting for. He's also the only one who knows what our future should be.

just worship on Sunday, it's worship every day. 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

0: Hey, today, make sure you're waiting for God's best. 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His plans supersede our own. These seasons of waiting are the training grounds of becoming. The only thing more difficult than waiting on God is wishing that you had. The best is yet to come.
1: Lifting him high all day long. The House of Praise.

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You know, we all want to belong, and it often feels like we're more disconnected and divided than ever. The Bible says that through Jesus, we've been adopted into God's family. We're not just acquaintances of God or distant followers. We are His children. 1 John 3:1 says, "See what great love the Father has lavished on us, that we should be called children of God." And that is what we are. God chose you to be a part of His family. No matter your past or your present situation, you belong and you are loved by God.

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3: Rain chances increasing today. Showers are likely. A few thunderstorms developing this afternoon. A high of 83 with gusty winds. South winds approaching about 30 miles an hour. Tonight looks very wet. Showers and thunderstorms likely. Some storms could have some heavy rainfall. We'll see a low down to 66. More rain and thunderstorms expected Thursday with a high of 79. Rain chances begin to decrease Thursday night. Just a few lingering showers possible Friday morning. Friday stays mostly cloudy and cooler with a high near 70. For the weekend, we'll finally dry things back out. Expect partly to mostly sunny skies and temperatures in the low 70s Saturday, warming to the upper 70s by Sunday.

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You don't have to be embarrassed that you don't know where to go from here. You're not alone, and God is with you.

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In fact, for months, well over a year, just tragedies. Lost three family members, two of them tragically. They've had job loss in their family, 2/3 of their income. They have just been through it. And they told me, you know, when I would have a good day, I would feel guilty. I was like, I'm not supposed to feel this way. Things are awful. Things are bad. I shouldn't have a good day. I shouldn't have these feelings of happiness because of how bad things are.

0: You know what? I didn't have an answer for them. And if that's you, if you're going through tough times and maybe you have that feeling of guilt when you're laughing or smiling, all I can say is I don't think you should. I think you should know how much God loves you and is with you and is helping you through these times. And maybe that laugh, that smile, that good feeling is something God really wants you to have to help you get through it. So don't feel guilty about it. Even if times are dark and low, hey, you can smile and have the joy of the Lord. That's always promised to us.
1: The soundtrack of His goodness, the House of Praise.

the world is noisy, the house of praise keeps your heart tuned to God. Worship lives here. The house of praise.

I love Psalm 19:14. It says, let the words of my mouth and the meditation of my heart be acceptable in your sight, O Lord, my rock and my redeemer. You know, these words are an invitation to take a moment and really think about what's going on inside us. It's like a journey into the depths of our own minds where our thoughts become real and our words actually mean something. It's kind of like realizing that what we think and say hold weight. Yeah, this verse is a great reminder to remember that what we say matters and should be pleasing to God. So hold this truth close to you today.

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1: is
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1: here.
0: God.
1: And you are too.
0: I think you're on the right path.
1: How's that for timing?
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1: The House of Praise.

0: 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And now, your local forecast for northern Oklahoma and southern Kansas on the House of Praise.
1: Rain chances increasing today. Showers are likely. A few thunderstorms developing this afternoon. A high of 83 with gusty winds. South winds approaching about 30 miles an hour. Tonight looks very wet. Showers and thunderstorms likely. Some storms could have some heavy rainfall. We'll see a low down to 66. More rain and thunderstorms expected Thursday with a high of 79. Rain chances begin to decrease Thursday night. Just a few lingering showers possible Friday morning. Friday stays mostly cloudy and cooler with a high near 70. For the weekend, we'll finally dry things back out. Just expect partly to mostly sunny skies and temperatures in the low 70s Saturday, warming to the upper 70s by Sunday.
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5: You do not put a kid who's got a broken arm, let's say they're struggling with anxiety or something already, you do not put them in a canoe to swim upstream with one paddle. 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
4: That's counselor and mom, Michelle Niedert, and she's back with us today on Focus on the Family with Jim Daly. I'm John Fuller, and thanks for joining us.
2: Yeah, John, this is such an important topic. How do we strengthen our children, particularly our girls, in this book, Strong and Secure? And Michelle's done a great job raising the right issues for us as parents to be kind of over the target on, right? A girl's identity, her sense of self-worth, her relationship with Christ, all kind of the foundations so that the other things culture will throw at them can be managed in those contexts. And if you didn't listen to the broadcast last time, get the app. It's the best way to do it. 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Mm-hmm. But I'm looking forward to today. We're going to continue the discussion with Michelle and talk more about securing your daughter's spiritual well-being, emotional well-being, and physical well-being.
4: Mm-hmm. Yeah, I really liked how she framed it in terms of helping our kids grab on to the Father heart of God, and He's our source. 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And as a listener, you can learn more about Michelle and this devotional on our website.
2: Michelle, welcome back.
5: Thanks.
2: It's good to have you with us again to continue this discussion. You know, I feel like my whole parenting experience is just kind of in my brain, things I need to remember to do, kind of a creation of a list, I guess, is how I would express it. Make sure we're reading the word together, and we did that when the boys were younger more often. Now it's in their 20s. I'm sending them more scripture every few days. Hey, this caught my attention. Here's why. Thought it might apply to you. So you've got to find ways to keep bringing the word in front of your young people, whatever age, high school or college, I think. What do you do to try to keep that connection spiritually, especially with your daughter at a distance? She's in college, but your son's still at home.
5: Yeah. Yeah. I think it is. The other day, Nolan came in and he was just overwhelmed. Uh-huh. He had woken up late and he needs uniform shorts, and we don't know what happened to him, but they weren't in the house. And
2: Gym bag.
5: And so we do think maybe the gym bag, he runs track right now. And so, but he just woke up in a mood. Now, and this is what I want to tell parents. This is why you stay grounded. while your kids are having that mood. And it was a little tough. I was up that morning, and by the grace of God, I had already listened to some scripture. Uh-huh. And so I said to him, as he was in my room, kind of frantically looking, I said, I got you. You need to go take your shower. But before you do, I just said, Alexa, open the Bible app and read us the word of the day. And we just listened to that together. And he was like, Mom, how did you know that was going to fit? And I said, well, I happened to hear it a couple minutes ago. So I had already done that that day.
2: Still
5: but
2: fits.
5: Then he went up and took a shower. We did not find the shorts, so we had to get to school early to borrow some out of Lost and Found. Borrow, I use lightly. And so we got there, and on the way there, he said, Mom, thank you for staying so calm when I was so upset.
2: So he noticed.
5: He noticed that I was a spiritual extension cord of God's peace to him in the midst of that difficult time, and he expressed some gratitude, which is rare. That doesn't happen all the time. But I will tell you, I think that is so important. And then I looked at him and I said, now I know I need to pray you find shorts when you get inside there, but how else can I pray for you today? And he's like, I got a test. I think I'm ready, but I got a test. And I'm like, okay, thanks. And so I think, especially with my daughter far away, I ask her a lot, how can I pray for her? Sometimes I will notice things and I will, you know, you got to be careful with that so you don't sound like you're preaching at them or correcting them, because kids take advice as criticism in this when they're in college. Yeah. And I think it's really important that we be aware of that. So I think we continue to share God's word. If God lays a scripture on your heart, I love, especially they like the memes. So they like you to find the photo with the scripture and share it with them. And so I do that a lot with them as well. I say a lot in the office to people who are not believers that hope deferred will make the heart sick. In fact, that's how kids, a lot of times teenage girls, end up depressed, is they're struggling with some anxiety or some external pressure. And then they all of a sudden think they can fix it, and they try to fix it, and then they can't fix it. They try to get their friends to help them fix it, and then their hope gets deferred, and it makes their heart sick, and they end up sometimes even clinically depressed because of it. So I think we can weave that scripture in, but if we're going to do that, we as parents have to be in that word, knowing that word, letting it come. I really believe it's meant to breathe life in and through us.
2: Yeah.
5: I do have some parents who are reading this devotional themselves. I had a mom ask me, how could I use this devotional? Because I don't think my daughter will read it when I give it to her in college. I said, what if you look through it? Because I'm writing about the difficulties teens are facing and young adults that we treat in our counseling center all the time. What if it just gave you words to say and questions to ask? And she came back to me and said, I've had the best conversations with my daughter. I didn't realize one of her friends was going through a bad breakup and how much a bad boyfriend can affect you. And so she learned some of the topics that they're living through better, especially when it's your first. Your first is always difficult.
2: Yeah. Let me take us back to that reaction when your son was kind of out of sorts. Because, and I think it's really important, because the other response, I'd like to describe it and then have you respond to it. Because in that environment, you as the parent can be sucked in. And you now are anxious about the poor planning that your teen has displayed, and it's pushing your buttons.
5: Oh, it is. Like, not only that, like, I didn't train him well enough. He's disorganized. What's wrong with him? Why can't he keep up with his stuff? That's the wrong response in a crisis moment for a parent to give, even though it's running through our heads, right?
2: That's the hook.
5: Yes.
2: How do you back out of that frenzy as the parent and not fall for the bait? And I'm not saying your teen is baiting you per se, but they're in a frenzy and you have to be the adult in the room, like you did.
5: Yeah.
2: But if you are more easily prone as a parent to get into the fray emotionally and go, well, why didn't you plan? You know, I'm busy. I've got all this going on today. I don't have time to look for your shorts. That's your job, not my job. Mm-hmm. And this ends up in conflict rather than shalom.
5: You're
2: God's
5: right. And that's
2: peace.
5: Probably what would have happened. I had two clients cancel that morning by the grace of God. So I wasn't getting ready for work like I normally am at the same time he's getting ready for school. So on a typical day, I'd be like, Nolan, I don't have time for this. I've got to get my own makeup on and get in the car right. And stuff like that. So there, I think that's reality. I think, though, that we want to try as much as we can to, I don't think it's their bait. I think it's the bait of the enemy.
2: I would agree.
5: Right?
2: Yeah.
5: Trying to cause destruction in our lives. And let me say this. There are days that would have been more my response. And you know what you do then? And let me say this, guys, as I'm dealing with kids who hear other kids talk about their parents, and they're coming back with parental resentments and complaints, if you want to prevent that, then you tell them it was a bad day and you're sorry. You both had a bad day and you commiserate together. And you apologize for the fact that you didn't do any better job than them of regulating your own emotions. But I think the thing that I think about more than the list, because I know I'm a list person too, I am learning to get out of the list. And this is part of dialectical behavioral therapy and mindfulness, and that is being present. Mm-hmm. It grounds people. And I am learning that in the midst of the frenzy of the shorts, what's more important is my presence than how we look to the school, how he looks in the midst of this. And that's the other thing I think I've really learned. I have learned that, so what if you have to pay for an ID badge? It's not the end of the world. Sometimes we as parents, when our kids are showing their character weaknesses, just like we do in our marriages, we globalize those weaknesses and we awfulize them. Those are terms for cognitive distortions. And we make them bigger deals than they really are. I think we approach our kids, what I see in Jesus' life, with his messy disciples, and they are messier than us, our kids, I think, when I really get in and read those gospels, he continuously extends compassion, accountability, but compassion. And you know what? My mom had to run my tennis skirt up to school, you know, when I was a kid. I relate to that.
2: What goes around
5: comes
2: around.
5: I had those
2: around.
5: Messy moments. I can't find my keys some morning. So I think sometimes we even have a greater intolerance for the things we see in our kids that are inside us as weaknesses. We wish we could correct that. And that is God's job. That is not our job to do. It is God's job to see if he can break that generationally in the next generation. And he does that by the Spirit being stronger in them, not by us working harder at making sure the shorts are there.
2: You know, another example that you had about presence, and we touched a little bit on this last time, but to explore it a little bit more, because it's so critical, because so much connection is made in this idea of presence, because that's where there's a calming effect for your child, which is a good thing. But you would tuck your son in at night, I think, maybe your daughter too, and in this case, tickle his back, I think was an example.
5: No, not exactly. Okay, so here's the thing. We are so good with the God, I feel sad generation, the little preschoolers. We tuck our kids in, we wind them down at night. Uh-huh. But here's why we're seeing anxiety in 10-year-olds. Because they go to soccer practice and they do all this stuff and we're rolling them into bed to just try to get them to sleep and we're tired too. And then they lay in that bed and all the anxious thoughts have time to crowd in. And so I think it's really important for us as parents, as they get older, to still take that moment. And what I have done is, and this is part of somatic healing therapy. I didn't even know that because that didn't exist when I started this. I had a friend who was a massage therapist, and she taught me the importance of healing touch and relaxing touch. So I have rubbed my kids' back just real gently, not full on muscles, but at times I have, and here's why. Sometimes I will touch my kids' back, and let me tell you a great example of this that ended up being a very spiritual moment for us. One night, so when your kids get past the age of elementary school and you're tucking them in, sometimes they have to come tuck you in because you're in bed before them when they get to this high school age and college age, especially when she was home from college. She so outlasts me now. So then, but I said to her, when you go to bed, come say goodnight to me, you know, still. And so she came in one night and she was in high school and I was rubbing her back and I'm like, oh my goodness, your neck is like a knot. And she said to me, I'm so stressed. I have this due, this due, this due. And okay, we talked about the list, right? My first thought was, yeah, and I watched you watch a show, drink your coffee, go with your friend. You know, she's mobile by then. She had time to do it, but that is not the time to bring that up. In that moment, when your kid is about to go upstairs and try to get the rest of it done, I said, can I pray for you? Can I just pray that God would give you focus and make it faster and just have the grace to help you out like I need when I'm under a book deadline, if I'm honest, you know, some of you relate to that. And so I prayed over her. I looked at my email one last time before I went to bed, and an email popped in from one of the teachers and said, I don't know why, but I'm going to postpone this test. I just have a bad feeling about it. I don't think you guys are going to be ready. And I thought, oh my gosh, God answered our prayers, right? Well, I mean, we got to experience God in the moment. And she came popping downstairs real quick and goes, Mom, did you see it? Mm. And I was like, isn't that amazing? We got to experience God together in that moment. Mm. So I think there's lots of things we can do as parents just to really, it's called attunement in the psychological world. And what it means is to fully paying attention, and we do this as therapists, not only to what somebody's saying, but all the nonverbal cues, because we know 93% of everything that's communicated is nonverbal. Mm. I think there's a lot of things like that that we as parents can work on that breed real strong connection with our kids. I think it's something for us to become aware of ourselves. I think it's good for us to learn to attune to our own bodies and help ask God to make us aware of that. I ask God to make me aware of things that the unseen. Doesn't scripture talk about that, to focus on the unseen? So I want to see in my kids' lives the unseen that they're not talking to me about through their bodies, and then through the spirit, because there are spiritual battles, which you referenced earlier in the last episode, Jim, that our kids are battling, that I want to participate mm-hmm. in the warfare of in their lives.
4: Yeah. Mm-hmm. That's Michelle Niedert, and she's our guest today on Focus on the Family with Jim Daly. 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
2: You know, Michelle, one of the things that we can fail our children with is our inability to listen intently. And you speak about that very expressly. I think because we're moving fast, it's not a guilt statement. It's just in my head, in my list, remember to slow down and really listen, which for me as an extrovert, I'm assuming that might be true for you. It's one of the hardest things for us to get a hold of, because we want to keep moving and really to be still so we can hear the other person, in this case, our children. So listening to the body, that's great, observing those things, but then actually listening to what they say rather than doing the lecture. It's really hard because mm-hmm. we've done life. And, you know, we were 17, we were 25, we kind of know the game, we know what's going on, we know what's best for you, but how do you listen and bite your tongue not to just spew advice, which, you know, sometimes advice is good, but it's a different role as your kids get older, even in teen years. So how do you do that? How do you listen intently?
5: So I think the first thing you do is you listen with your eyes. Mm-hmm. And that gets back to that pivot we talked about in the episode with the screens.
2: Yep.
5: So we need to put our eyes on them. And some of us are doers and we're busy doing. And I think one thing we need to accept is sometimes our kids are going to tell us stuff we might even be, gosh, can I say it, a little bored as we're listening? And so I think, but we need to accept that and do that well. And here's what I think we do next. You know, in this stage of life, this older teen, young adult stage, we are no longer teachers, we are coaches. And coaches ask great questions. So if I were to tell a parent, how do you become equipped in this stage? More than anything is, don't learn the scripture. Ask them what scripture they would use in this situation. Mm-hmm. Don't give them advice. Ask them what they think they might consider doing. And so I think you listen and then you question, not with like an intent to dissect, but I think you question with curiosity. And it's not an interrogation thing. It's more of a like, I'm unwrapping a present and you're the present and I want to get to know all the details of my present. Mm-hmm. And so when I have a teenager in my office, that's what it's like. But I think I take that same skill and I apply it to my kids. This is a gift from God that's unfolding before my very eyes and developing. And young adulthood, they're not done. You know, my 18-year-old's got 6 years left of brain development, or up to 8. That brain's only a third of the way done. So I'm curious about what's still developing there. And so I think asking the questions, she has a boyfriend. How's it going? What's been good lately? What's been hard lately? with that relationship. And I think when we ask, and then sometimes we just say, I'm glad you shared that with me. That's something I can pray about. Mm-hmm. Instead of coming back with, well, let me, you know, I'm an expert, right, in relationships. I mean, I've been trained by John Townsend and Henry Cloud on boundaries. I can tell you what's healthy and what's toxic and what's narcissistic. And one time I did say to her, I said, sometimes I want to make sure that, and this is where how I think you do it where you're showing them that you're for them. When you do give the advice, I wonder a lot. I said, I'm wondering if he is balancing his own life with your life. He just seems to be around a lot. Now, what I really said is that relationship seems to be getting awfully close, right? But I did it in such a way it sounded like a question. Mm-hmm. I didn't make an observation or a judgment. And she said to me, I love it. She said, you know, I've been thinking about that too, Mom. I think I probably need to talk to him a little bit about that. I felt a little bit about that. And I'm glad you noticed it. Some other people have noticed it. I think it's hard because I want to feel connected, and you know, she sometimes hasn't. And we're navigating hard things with our kids. A lot of parents I know who are listening to this, you're so jealous because you wish your kid would talk to you like this, right? And I've read a lot of books like How to Listen So Your Teen Will Talk and Talk So Your Teen Will Listen. I think there's a lot of things we can pick up in skills with yep. that ourselves as parents. But I think the biggest thing is set your agenda aside and try to learn more about theirs.
2: Yeah, that's good. That's really good. You know, right at the end here, we need to, I think, emphasize this idea of identity because it's so crucial, especially, again, to our daughters. And strong and secure, you've inclined it to the daughters in our families.
5: Yes.
2: I think it's one of the reasons that so many kids coming from Christian homes go off to college and kind of lose it.
5: Yeah.
2: Because they've been under, you know, good guidelines, mm-hmm. solid parenting parameters, those kinds of things. Now, all of a sudden, they've been taught the do nots, but they don't understand why. And they go into this college environment and drinking is available and partying is available and other things are available. So their ability to discern is not as strong as it could have been. So in that context, wrapped in identity, how do we get our daughters in the best position possible? Right here at the end, this is the million-dollar question.
5: Yeah, here we go.
2: To survive that environment, not just survive, but to thrive as a believer in Christ and to do well.
5: Mm-hmm. Okay, so first of all, I think it's more about the do's than the do nots, and right. we focused on that. I think it's also, I changed my mind about this. I didn't want my kids to date in high school, but then I realized I wanted them to have their first breakup under my roof. Mm-hmm. So we started loosening the parameters in the last couple of years. My parents, when I asked them their biggest parenting mistake with me, they told me, like when I was a young therapist, I asked them this, that they thought you hold on and then you drop them off. And actually, my mom said we should have let one. We did a better job with your brothers and sisters. You fought so hard against our grip because we didn't let one finger go every year until yeah. you were ready to go.
2: That's a good
5: So
2: good
5: I think
2: metaphor.
5: That's a, yeah, my parents were wise people and mm-hmm. learned from their mistakes, I think, as they went along. And so I think that's part of it. I think, though, this identity piece is formulated partially with what we can do. But I will tell you this, and we didn't quite get to this. I read Bound by Honor as a 22-year-old therapist, and I took that to heart, the value of a mentor, because I am a product of the mentors of the kingdom, of the church through high school and college. And so I hired a vocal coach for my daughter that I didn't really care how good her voice turned out. This was a 20-something-year-old woman of God who was way cooler than I was, who spoke truth in my daughter's life and would share things. My daughter would share things with her she wasn't sharing with me. Mm-hmm. And so I think if you want to line this up well, identity's got to come from a lot of different sources. And I think it's got to come from the youth leaders. I think sometimes it comes from Christian coaches and other believers in their lives. I think it also comes from making sure they have, and this was something I really prayed hard about, is that when her roommate is a pastor's daughter and a dedicated believer. And you know what? They did not pick each other that way. They picked each other because they love thrifting, coffee, and Jesus. And Jesus was third on that list as they looked. And neither one was a cheerleader. And no offense to those who are cheerleaders. I was Miss Peppy of the Year, but that's not my daughter's thing. So she did not. She probably was done living with me. And that's what I think, especially if your kids are not going off to a Christian university, how are they going to find the other believers in their school so that, let me tell you what you don't do with a kid. And I think this is getting harder and harder in our culture today. You do not put a kid who's got a broken arm, let's say they're struggling with anxiety or something already, you do not put them in a canoe to swim upstream with one paddle. They need other people on the boat to help them move that boat along the upstream of our culture today. Mm. It takes a whole rowing crew. Especially if maybe your kid's got both arms, it still takes that. And that is, I think, a huge part of this is what campus ministry are they going to be involved in? Where are they going to plug in so that they can swim that stream? And here's the other thing that we have to do. We can't own their behavioral choices for them when they're younger. I think we start letting them fail early while they're under our roofs, so they're not so far away when disaster hits. And so I would tell any parent who's saying, no, you're not going to the dance in that skirt, let her wear the skirt and learn the lesson sometimes. It's hard. Mm-hmm. I asked her to go up and pray one time and let God handle it with her. This idea that Lynn and I have of the Father heart of God, and that's what I told her when she left to go to school. I'm going to get, you know, I said, I'm leaving, but he's not. And he's always going to be with you, and he is going to carry you through this. And that's why we wrote this book, because some girl's mom didn't say that to her. Mm-hmm. And we want these young women in college to know that they are not alone. That's a lie. They may feel alone, mm-hmm. but they have a Heavenly Father who's with them. And there is community out there. Maybe it's going to take 6 Bible studies to find the right one, right. and 3 churches, you know, but it's there for these girls. And they may get hurt sometimes, but he's going to help them heal from the hurt, and he's going to make them wiser, and they'll be more protected the next time. And maybe they're like her and the bank account is low, and he's going to provide. And we want them to begin to develop that strength and that resilience that can only come. It won't. Yeah. No parent can give that to them. Only their Heavenly Father can.
2: Yeah. Well, I think you get the passion from Michelle. Michelle, yeah. thanks for those heart tears and the mama tears that you have there. And I think you could see she is here for you. And she's written this down in a great resource, Strong and Secure. You can get a copy just by calling us, getting in touch with us and saying, I'd like to get a copy of Michelle's book. If you can make a gift of any amount, monthly, one time, doesn't matter, we'll send the book as our way of saying thank you for being part of the ministry and being able to reach back to moms that need this kind of help. So let me say in advance, thank you for helping us.
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2: Also, John, let me read this testimony that we received. Michelle, this will go right to your heart. This is a woman named Anne from Nebraska. She says, as a stay-at-home mom of 3 teenagers, this is right up your alley, I listen almost daily to your broadcast. 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Mm-hmm. She went on to say, God is really working through this ministry. You are in our prayers, and we are grateful for that. So you're going to touch Anne and many of the Anne moms out there with the message you shared with us. So thank you, Michelle, for being with us.
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1: Rain chances increasing today. Showers are likely. A few thunderstorms developing this afternoon. A high of 83 with gusty winds. South winds approaching about 30 miles an hour. Tonight looks very wet. Showers and thunderstorms likely. Some storms could have some heavy rainfall. We'll see a low down to 66. More rain and thunderstorms expected Thursday with a high of 79. Rain chances begin to decrease Thursday night. Just a few lingering showers possible Friday morning. Friday stays mostly cloudy and cooler with a high near 70. For the weekend, we'll finally dry things back out. Just expect partly to mostly sunny skies and temperatures in the low 70s Saturday, warming to the upper 70s by Sunday.
8: 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Sometimes the worst advice comes from the people who love us most. That's where we find Job today. He's lost nearly everything, and the counsel starts pouring in. Some of it sincere, some of it wrong, all of it well-meaning. Today on Insight for Living, Chuck Swindoll walks us through the lessons Job learned in the middle of his suffering, about discernment, about sound theology, and about the friends who simply show up and sit with us. We begin with prayer.
9: It's been a busy week, Lord. We've been engaged in family life. We've been in touch with friends and co-workers at our employment. We've driven many miles. We've passed the nights, some fretfully, some calmly and at peace.

0: few have been struck deeply with surprises and sudden, unexpected trials. You've been there through all of that too. Perhaps to them more than any other, this section will speak, but ultimately to all of us. So give us ears to hear, eyes to see, minds to track with you what you have preserved through the centuries for us. Teach us through the promise of your word that whatever was written in earlier times was written for our learning, that we through patience and comfort in the scriptures might have hope. Hope. What a great thing is hope. Thank you for those who wear the uniform, and today and tomorrow especially, we thank you for each woman and man, each brave soldier, sailor, marine, aviator, those who serve in whatever capacity, on the seas, on the land, in the air, places at home and dangerous places abroad. Thank you for our commander-in-chief. Keep him thinking clearly and courageously. Give him the ability to turn off counsel that ought to be shunned and be sensitive to wise and correct advice. Keep him humble, open, available, decisive, morally pure, a leader worth our attention and respect. Thank you for the privilege, our Father, of all things, of our giving to you. You teach us how to do that by giving to us. We do that now as you have forever done it, generously and graciously, joyfully. Thank you for our fairest Lord Jesus, our beautiful Savior, the Lord of the nations, Son of God, Son of man. We worship him, our Father, as we worship you, in the name of the Lord Jesus. And everybody said, amen.
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0: I want us to come today to some sort of practical terms with what this book teaches us in a very, very practical way about the way we live our lives, what we learn about ourselves from Job, and then find out what it is we learn from Job about our God. Trust me on this one. You're going to need one or more of the principles sooner than you may realize. And while we have fun with it and have enjoyed ourselves on a number of occasions today, we're rolling up our sleeves and looking at life through Job's viewpoint and learning from his example. So we'll take today's talk mainly from the early part of Job, and then next time we will look at the latter chapter of the book and see what it says about God, but today about ourselves. There was a man in the land of Uz whose name was Job. That man was blameless, upright, fearing God, turning away from evil. We read he had 10 children, 7 sons and 3 daughters. His possessions were great, thousands of sheep and camels, 500,000 of oxen and donkeys. And in fact, the wrap-up statement in verse 3 is that he was the greatest in the East. There was no one better known, perhaps wealthier than Job. Job didn't know it, but there was a dialogue that took place in the invisible world.

0: world above him. As the Lord and the Satan had this encounter, for some reason Satan allowed into the Lord's presence, and the dialogue turns on the person of Job. The Lord calls Satan's attention to Job and says, have you noticed him? And Satan, in standard operating procedure of sarcasm, says, of course, who wouldn't serve you the way you've treated him? He's got penthouse treatment. But you touch what he owns, he'll curse you to your face. Which brings us to the first of seven lessons we learn from Job about ourselves. We never know ahead of time the plans God has for us. Job had no way of knowing this. That morning dawned like every other morning. The night had passed like most every other night. There was no early morning sky riding. There was no angelic visit. There was no tap at the window warning him that something would change, or that all hell would break loose, or the bottom would drop out of his life. He got up that morning like every other morning, and he began the day, only to be interrupted by this messenger and that messenger and the next one and the next one. And before you could sneeze, it seems, the buildings are gone and there are carcasses on the land and the servants have been taken or killed or kidnapped. And Job knows nothing ahead of time. You can't anticipate it correctly. You're unable to predict it accurately. It's impossible to explain it fully. No one can explain it. What you enjoy today, you may not be enjoying this time next year. This isn't designed to make you afraid. It's designed to help get you ready. I remind you, these are principles to live with and to remember. Job's response, verse 20, is absolutely remarkable. Job arose and tore his robe and shaved his head and fell to the ground and worshiped. He said, naked I came from my mother's womb, and naked I will return. The Lord gave, the Lord has taken away. Blessed be the name of the Lord. Through all this, we read, Job did not sin, nor did he blame God. Lesson number two. A vertical perspective will keep us from horizontal panic. A vertical perspective will keep us from horizontal panic. Don't misunderstand. Job doesn't escape into denial. He faces the music, somber and sad that it is. He's overwhelmed. That's why he tore his robe. He's broken and saddened and bankrupt. That's why he shaves his head and sits in ashes. He refuses to escape emotionally through denial. He falls to the ground and worships. What a remarkable response. His vertical perspective is firm, clear, in place. Nothing horizontal will cause this man to panic. I had, I enjoyed, I was blessed, I've lost, they're no longer with me, I'm heartbroken, but the same God who gave is the God who took away. Blessed be his name. I serve and honor and praise and walk with him. When things are rocking along comfortably and enjoyably and with good health and with a full family, my, how high is our view of God? How thrilled we are with those verses of Scripture. How we hang on the words of the sermon and we sing the songs of Zion. But when the bottom drops out, our song is taken from us. And we begin to wonder, was our view of God here really the right view since we're now here? It's easy to lower one's view of God when hardship assaults us. That vertical perspective will save the day. Well, it got worse. It just got worse. Job does not sin or blame God, which frustrates Satan, and does not surprise our God, who already knew Job would be a man of integrity. So there was another day, round two, and Satan comes out swinging. The Lord asks, "Have you noticed my servant Job?" It must have been a great moment in that encounter when the Lord could point to Job and there has been no break in his faith or trust. And Satan has to face the music. But Satan then says, you touch his life, it'll be another story. Skin for skin, chapter 2, verse 4, all that a man has, he will give for his life. Put forth your hand now and touch his bone and his flesh. He'll curse you to your face. He repeats the charge, the warning. So the Lord said, he's in your power, only spare his life. Satan went out and smote him with boils from the sole of his foot to the crown of his head. You've been sick lately? I mean, really sick. Fever wouldn't go away. Hospitalized. They couldn't find the cause. Some exotic germ that has leveled you. It affects your job. You don't have disability, and now you could no longer work, and that's where he finds himself. It's horrible. He took a potsherd to scrape himself. The itching was maddening as he sat among the ashes. Verse 9, his wife said to him, "Look closely. Do you still hold fast your integrity, Job? Come on, sweetheart. It's enough. Just curse God. Die." You know what? She loved him. Never doubt it. The sickness hasn't made her love the less. Her compassion kicks in, and she just thinks, if we could just pull the plug, you curse him and he'll take you. You and I both know this will end the suffering. Until you're there, don't judge his wife, okay? Until you're there. She's lost everything too. She too has visited the grave sites of 10 precious lives. But he said to her, verse 10, "You speak as one of the foolish women speak. Shall we indeed accept good from God and not accept adversity?" In all this, Job did not sin with his lips. Lesson number 3. Great discernment is needed to detect wrong advice from well-meaning people. Great discernment is needed to detect wrong advice from well-meaning people. That's his wife. This is his wife, men and women. This is his wife. She's loved him through 10 births. She's loved him through the rearing of the children. She's loved him from the beginning of the business to the final building it to the point where they could at last have some relief. And she's loved him when he was nobody and loved him when he became a household word in the homes of the East. And he has to have the courage to hear what is really being said and to detect this is wrong counsel, even though it comes from the lips of my well-meaning wife. By the way, lest you overlook it, when you look at her counsel, verse 9, she questions what God had admired and she encouraged what Satan had predicted. God had said to Satan in verse 3, end of the verse, he still holds fast his integrity. And she's saying, Job, do you still hold fast your integrity? Satan had said, verse 5, he will curse you to your face. And she says to the man she loves, listen, honey, just curse God. And in the presence of the nether world, the enemy is thinking, yes, Yes! Do it! And you know that his demons are at work all about Job, weakening him, but he stands firm against it. He's discerning. He's courageous. And so must you be when, in the midst of a trial, someone who desires your good gives you bad advice. Don't yield. You go back to the scriptures, you find your direction, and you stand firm. Why? Because well-meaning people do not always have a divine viewpoint. The Bible always does. Job knew better. As much as he loved her, he couldn't follow her advice. Not this time. Which brings us to his response. Verse 10, he said to her, "You speak as one of the foolish women speaks." Must have been hard for him to say to someone he loved like he loved her. But it needed to be said. "Shall we indeed accept good from God and not accept adversity?" What great theology. God isn't a divine bellhop waiting for our phone call to fulfill our request for the evening. God isn't here to make us happy, honey. God is here to be glorified in our midst and in our lives, whether for good or for adversity. Both come from him. Lesson number 4. When things turn from bad to worse, sound theology helps us remain strong and stable. When things turn from bad to worse, sound theology helps us remain strong and stable. It's amazing, frankly, that Job, after suffering such a barrage of cataclysmic events, would be thinking so clearly, so correctly, without wavering, no uncertainty. Didn't even entertain her suggestion for a moment. "You speak as a fool. Honey, don't say that. Don't even go there. These lips cannot curse God. Death is in his hands. When he's ready to take me, he'll take me." How could he do it? He was so grounded in his knowledge of God. Sound theology. So valuable. Reminds me of a cartoon I saw several years ago, drawn by Charles Schulz, titled back then Peanuts, remember? Linus is standing with his blanket at the picture window in the living room, and standing beside him is Lucy, who is, of course, in charge. And they're looking at it rain, and it is pouring down rain. You can hardly see the trees out in the backyard from the window. The rain is pouring down. Lucy says, "My, look at it rain. If this keeps up, it's going to flood this area, maybe the whole world." Linus says without hesitation, "That will never happen. It says in Genesis 9, verses 7 to 17, that God will never again flood the earth. And he's put a rainbow in the sky to prove that his promise is true." Lucy says, "You've taken a big load off my mind." Linus looks at her and says, "Sound theology has a way of doing that." Maybe this took a big load off Ms. Job's mind. How helpful it is when the one who is suffering can teach the one who is well. Sound theology. Quick warning here, be careful that you don't substitute psychological gobbledygook for good, sound theology. Just be careful that you don't explain all of this around or away by double talk. Don't go there, it'll backfire. My birthday, I got a card, one of my favorite kind of cards. It's a Far Side card. There's a guy hanging by his collar on the limb of a tree, sort of helpless, and his camera's hanging around his neck, and two bears are talking about his fate. And one bear says to the other, "His name's Bradshaw. He says he understands I came from a single parent den with inadequate role models." He senses that my dysfunctional behavior is shame-based and codependent, and he urges me to let my inner cub heal. Little pause, and he concludes, I say we eat him. That's great. Let's just eat him alive. Stay with sound theology. Guard against the gobbledygook. Stay away from pop psychology. It seems reasonable at the moment, and then the bottom drops out even further, and it will not stabilize or strengthen you. Well, the friends show up. You may recall, verse 11, three friends heard of all this adversity that had come upon him, and they came each one from his own place. They made an appointment together to come to sympathize with him and comfort him. And when they lifted up their eyes at a distance, they did not recognize him. They raised their voices and wept. And each of them tore his robe and threw dust over their heads toward the sky. And they sat down on the ground with him for 7 days and 7 nights, with no one speaking a word to him, for they saw his pain was very great. Fifth lesson, caring and sensitive friends know when to come, how to stay quiet, and what to say. Caring and sensitive friends know when to come, how to stay quiet, and what to say. You might add in parenthesis, if anything at all, I so wish that Eliphaz and Bildad and Zophar had simply stayed silent, been there to fetch some water, bring a little bit of soup or broth, just to be near. You know, these men qualified on the first two, didn't they? They came to Job, they left their homes and the comfort of home, and they traveled however far, we're not told. And when they got there, for 7 days, did the right thing. They simply sat with him. We who have been hospitalized on occasion know the joy of looking across the room and just seeing the face of a friend. And really down deep inside, we're grateful they're not reading us a verse of scripture or giving us their advice or even telling us what we're missing that day in the news outside. They're just there.
1: Sometimes the most loving thing a friend can do is simply show up and say nothing at all. Chuck Swindoll showed us today that when someone we love is suffering, we don't need the perfect words. We need presence. Job's friends got that right for 7 silent days before they got it wrong. So think about who's hurting around you. Maybe they don't need your answers. Maybe they just need you to show up. This is Insight for Living. Chuck titled today's message, What Job Teaches Us About Ourselves. 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
2: Rain chances increasing today. Showers are likely. A few thunderstorms developing this afternoon. A high of 83 with gusty winds. South winds approaching about 30 miles an hour. Tonight looks very wet. Showers and thunderstorms likely. Some storms could have some heavy rainfall. We'll see a low down to 66. More rain and thunderstorms expected Thursday with a high of 79. Rain chances begin to decrease Thursday night. Just a few lingering showers possible Friday morning. Friday stays mostly cloudy and cooler with a high near 70. For the weekend, we'll finally dry things back out. Expect partly to mostly sunny skies and temperatures in the low 70s Saturday, warming to the upper 70s by Sunday.

Hey, one thing today, maybe if you're struggling with your faith, you know, you won't grow spiritually if you've become suspicious of walking by faith. And maybe your prayers sound like, well, I know you could, Lord, but you probably won't. Yeah. Hebrews 11:6 says, and without faith, it's impossible to please God, because anyone who comes to him must believe that he exists and that he rewards those who earnestly seek him. He is a faithful God. You can put your faith in him.

It's not just what we play. It's who he is. God did it. God did it. Faithful, powerful, good, and worthy. Worship lives here. The House of Praise.

Addiction is a mask worn to cover up a deeper need. When you're an addict, every puff of smoke, every needle prick, every sip, every roll of dice, every click alone in a dark room is a search for something. Escape, affirmation, purpose, success, love. Here's the thing, though. God wants all of those for you. He wants you to escape the enemy's lies and sin's bonds. He affirmed your value in offering his son his very best for you. When you define purpose, success, and love through his eyes, you clearly see the counterfeits of the world, the flesh, and the devil for what they are. You also see the walls of the prison you've built for yourself. And if you really want out, Jesus came to set you free. Here's a prayer for you today if you're dealing with addiction. Jesus, set me free so that I will be free indeed. Like Paul, I don't understand why I do what I'm doing or why it's so hard to do the right thing. Lord, I don't want to be double-minded, trying to get both what you want and what I want. What I do know is that I can't overcome my addiction, but you can. Lord, I want to be patient, just like you are with me, and committed to obeying you. Lord, I will seek you each day, each moment if necessary, from now on.

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0: Worship lives here, the House of Praise.

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It's really not that hard. Sometimes it just starts with a smile yourself to someone else. 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Tell them you were thinking about them. Send someone an encouraging note. Maybe someone you know that's making a change in their life. 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You could also let someone cut in front of you in line. 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

0: Every song, a sanctuary. 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

You know, in times of uncertainty, we're reminded of God's constant presence. 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Of course, Psalm 23. 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
3: Rain chances increasing today. Showers are likely. A few thunderstorms developing this afternoon. A high of 83 with gusty winds. South winds approaching about 30 miles an hour. Tonight looks very wet. Showers and thunderstorms likely. Some storms could have some heavy rainfall. We'll see a low down to 66. More rain and thunderstorms expected Thursday with a high of 79. Rain chances begin to decrease Thursday night. Just a few lingering showers possible Friday morning. Friday stays mostly cloudy and cooler with a high near 70. For the weekend, we'll finally dry things back out. Just expect partly to mostly sunny skies and temperatures in the low 70s Saturday, warming to the upper 70s by Sunday.

Might step on your toe, but I'm gonna share this. You won't grow spiritually if you have unforgiveness towards anyone. I know they don't deserve it, but we didn't deserve it either, and Jesus still forgave us. So trust it with him. Matthew 6:14-15 says, "For if you forgive other people when they sin against you, your heavenly Father will also forgive you. But if you do not forgive their sins, your Father will not forgive your sins."

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0: God.
1: We have to be careful sometimes with our emotions. Pastor Craig Rochelle says, if your emotions have felt all over the place, know that you aren't broken. You're human. God intentionally designed you to feel, and he cares deeply about your emotional and mental health. While your emotions are real and valid, they're not always reliable. They can either fuel your faith or feed your fear, depending on what you focus on. Scripture says, set your minds on things above, not on earthly things. It's Colossians 3:2. You don't have to believe every anxious thought or follow every emotion. 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God's truth reminds you that you're not a prisoner to what you think. 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Your emotions don't get the final word. 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
1: you guys always
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0: I fall. 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

0: the same. 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God made the way out. We just have to choose whether we'll take it.
1: Worship that helps you breathe again. The House of Praise.

The House of Praise is where worship never stops. A place where every lyric lifts your heart toward heaven. Every time I call your name. Worship lives here. The House of Praise.

0: because you're good.
1: Hey, can I encourage you with Psalm 30, verse 5? For his anger is but for a moment, and his favor is for a lifetime. Weeping may tarry for the night, but joy comes with the morning. What a great reminder that our trials are temporary. God's faithfulness remains constant. In the midst of darkness, hold on to hope. There will be joy in the morning.

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We praise him for who he is. 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
1: Praise the Lord, oh my soul.
0: God is holy, God is good, and God is here. The House of Praise.

Brandon Lake and Gratitude. 6:43, it's about 73 degrees on what's going to be a very rainy day. Showers and thunderstorms this afternoon, and we'll top out at 83. Hey, I just want to remind you today, there's purpose in your pain. I don't know what you're facing, but I do know we serve a God who's working in all things, even those that are difficult or confusing. And he's working to bring about good. It may not feel good in the moment, but we can trust that he's always working. He always has a plan, and his plans are for your good. Jesus said, "I have told you these things so that in me you may have peace. In this world you will have trouble, but take heart, I have overcome the world." You know, Jesus is no security against life's storms, but he is perfect security inside of them.

not just worship on Sunday, it's worship every day. Hallelujah anyway. Let your car, your home, your office become in the mighty name of Jesus. A house of praise.

You know, there's a reason why God doesn't reveal to us his grand plan for our lives. If we knew the destination, we'd probably try to take the fastest way there. But that may not be what he wants. He may want to take you on the scenic route, because there are things you need to see, things you need to hear, and lessons you need to learn as you're on your way to his destination for you. It may take longer. There may be some bumps in the road along the way, but ultimately, he's preparing you for what he's prepared for you.

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0: And now, your local forecast for northern Oklahoma and southern Kansas on the House of Praise.
4: Rain chances increasing today. Showers are likely. A few thunderstorms developing this afternoon. A high of 83 with gusty winds. South winds approaching about 30 miles an hour. Tonight looks very wet. Showers and thunderstorms likely. Some storms could have some heavy rainfall. We'll see a low down to 66. More rain and thunderstorms expected Thursday with a high of 79. Rain chances begin to decrease Thursday night. Just a few lingering showers possible Friday morning. Friday stays mostly cloudy and cooler with a high near 70. For the weekend, we'll finally dry things back out. Just expect partly to mostly sunny skies and temperatures in the low 70s Saturday, warming to the upper 70s by Sunday. Currently, fair skies 73 at the House of Praise, just a minute past 7 o'clock, and some prayers to pray over your marriage coming up. Right now, Matt Redman on the House of Praise. Bless.

0: perfectly.
1: Micah Tyler on the House of Praise, 708 and 73 degrees, headed to 83, but boy, chance of showers, especially this afternoon, and it looks like some soaking rain's coming in. You know, the most powerful thing you can do for your marriage isn't date night. I think it's prayer. Here's five prayers to speak over your marriage based in Scripture. Ephesians 4:3 is a prayer for unity. Lord, help us walk in unity, not uniformity, aligned in spirit, even when we disagree. Colossians 3:13 is a prayer for forgiveness. Soften our hearts to forgive quickly, as Christ forgave us without keeping score. Genesis 2:25 is a prayer for intimacy. Draw us close, Lord, emotionally, spiritually, and physically. Help us feel safe with each other again. Proverbs 15:1 is a prayer for patience. When tensions rise, help us respond with gentleness, not defensiveness. And finally, Matthew 5:16, a prayer for purpose. Lord, use our marriage as a light for others. Let our love reflect you more and more. Passion, Christian Stanfill, just that good. It's the House of Praise. Worship lives here.

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Graves into Gardens. Elevation on the House of Praise this morning, and Elevation Nights coming to Oklahoma City to the Paycom. That's coming up October the 17th with Elevation Worship, Elevation Rhythm, Pastor Stephen Furtick from Elevation Church. So big night of worship, October 17th at the Paycom, and we hope to see you there. 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We just saw Phil Wickham at the Paycom. We heard this song, Homesick for Heaven. It's the House of Praise.

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Let your day be drenched in worship. 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

0: 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It's the House of Praise.
1: We've been looking at some behaviors that kids can develop early, some bad habits, and how parents need to nip them in the bud. One of those is being disrespectful to authority. We are all people under authority in some way or another. Parents, teachers, government officials, elders, bosses, police officers are just some of the authorities in our lives. An attitude of disrespecting authority creates a dangerous habit in a child. It will lead to an attitude of entitlement and a lack of proper humility. They'll end up suffering for it as their options are limited. Children need to learn a respectful disposition to those in authority over them. This doesn't mean they can't disagree with that authority or challenge it, particularly when the authority abuses its power. However, it's important to teach children to always submit to or challenge authority with grace and respect. Great thought from allprodad.com.
0: Josh Wilson, his new song reminds you how loved you are. It's the House of Praise. What

0: be honest.
1: Leanna Crawford on the House of Praise. All right, we're less than 2 weeks from our Faith Family Fall Fest going on at our Ponca City studios, and we really hope the whole family will come out. Everything's free. 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Our studio's there, going to host this outdoors. It's going to be so much fun. Details right at the top of thehousefm.com. King's Porch, I Speak Jesus. It's the House of Praise.

your refuge of praise, reminding you of who God is and why He's worthy of it all. In the name of Jesus. Worship lives here, the House of Praise.

Matt Maher, it's going to be all right. Maybe that's what you need to hear this morning. Hey, it's Tony. 7:45 on what's going to be a very rainy Wednesday, it looks like. Specifically this afternoon, showers and thunderstorms are likely. Currently 73 on the way to 83 for your high. Have you ever done something that you knew you shouldn't do and almost immediately thought, why did I do that? Where did that come from? Maybe it came from what's been going in. Proverbs 4:23 says, above all else, guard your heart, for everything you do flows from it. In the Bible, your heart is more than your emotions. It's your inner life, your thoughts, your desires, the stuff you're allowing to take up space inside of you. And that matters because eventually what goes in comes out. It shows up in our words, our attitudes, our decisions, and over time, it can actually shape the direction of our lives. So maybe guarding your heart isn't just about keeping bad stuff out. Maybe it's about intentionally putting the right things in. Prayer, scripture, gratitude, time to actually listen for God instead of just rushing through another day. Instead of trying to squeeze God into an already crowded schedule today, what if we built our day around Him? Give God some room to work on what's inside of you, because what's inside eventually finds its way out. Gateway Worship featuring Claire Smith. Who else on the House of Praise?

Father God, you have met our greatest need when you sent your son to rescue us from eternal separation from you. Thank you. Lord, we never want to take your kindness for granted. So today, Lord, teach us to come honestly before you and to trust you with what we need. In Jesus' name, amen.

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3: Rain chances increasing today. Showers are likely. A few thunderstorms developing this afternoon. A high of 83 with gusty winds. South winds approaching about 30 miles an hour. Tonight looks very wet. Showers and thunderstorms likely. Some storms could have some heavy rainfall. We'll see a low down to 66. More rain and thunderstorms expected Thursday with a high of 79. Rain chances begin to decrease Thursday night. Just a few lingering showers possible Friday morning. Friday stays mostly cloudy and cooler with a high near 70. For the weekend, we'll finally dry things back out. Just expect partly to mostly sunny skies and temperatures in the low 70s Saturday, warming to the upper 70s by Sunday. Currently this morning, we've got partly cloudy skies, 73 degrees. And boy, does God ever seem distant to you? I've got an encouraging word for you on the way. First, it's Cratter, reminding us God really loves us on the House of Praise.
4: I've got a friend

0: SEU Worship. What a God. Whew. It's the House of Praise. Good morning, 808 on what's going to be a very rainy day, it looks like, with showers and thunderstorms likely this afternoon and topping out at 83. Currently 73 at the House of Praise.
1: I want to encourage you today, if God seems distant, maybe from the struggle or the situation that you're in. Rebecca Renee Jones, writing for Relevant Magazine, says one of the things to do when God seems distant is embrace boring things. Today's temptation is to bide time by distracting ourselves. We are categorically bad at waiting, at welcoming quiet, at actively wanting from God. We are much better at filling in downtime and numbing our aches with Pinterest, Twitter, and Netflix. But God dares us to do something different, to stay expectant, to stay hungry, to practice hope, as Paul says, by patiently and confidently fixing our attention on the promises we don't yet possess. That's Romans 8, 24 and 25. Carve out quiet places to remember what you're hoping for. For me, after my dad passed away during my first week of my freshman year of college, that meant taking lots of lonesome bike rides and a tedious part-time job counting pills at a local pharmacy. It'd be a stretch to call these spiritual disciplines, but I'll go to the mat for this. They helped me protect a precious hush that God eventually spoke into.
2: Let's go.
0: Here's John Reddick, holding on. Praise God. It's the House of Praise. Worship lives here.

0: see me on the House of Praise. It's 8:21.
1: Parents, we've been looking at some, well, bad habits that kids can actually develop pretty early that are good to nip in the bud and engage with them to correct these habits quickly. One of them is unkind words. You know, words are important. Clearly, the words we choose affect those they are directed towards, and unkind words cause deep wounds in people. However, they can also lead our general attitude or our feelings about someone. BJ Foster, writing at allprodad.com, says, I once made a decision to go an entire year saying only positive things about someone I had a hard time getting along with. After the year, I felt completely different about that person. There may be time to disagree, argue, or even fight, but there's never a reason to be unkind. The earlier our kids develop a vocabulary of kind words, the better.
0: Brandon Lake, How Good God Is. It's the House of Praise. Worship lives here.

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0: 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The House of Praise.

0: Natalie Lane is on the House of Praise. All right, we're less than 2 weeks from our Faith Family Fall Fest going on at our Ponca City studios. And we really hope the whole family will come out. Everything's free. That's right. Everything's free to just have some fun. And there's going to be a petting zoo from our friends at New Life Trails, two bounce houses, and just a lot of games, prizes. There will be food trucks available as well if you get hungry while you're there. And you just might. 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Our studio's there, going to host this outdoors. 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
1: If you want to prevent that, then you tell them it was a bad day and you're sorry. 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

Developing this afternoon, a high of 83 with gusty winds, south winds approaching about 30 miles an hour. Tonight looks very wet. Showers and thunderstorms likely. Some storms could have some heavy rainfall. We'll see a low down to 66. More rain and thunderstorms expected Thursday with a high of 79. Rain chances begin to decrease Thursday night. Just a few lingering showers possible Friday morning. Friday stays mostly cloudy and cooler with a high near 70. For the weekend, we'll finally dry things back out. Expect partly to mostly sunny skies and temperatures in the low 70s Saturday, warming to the upper 70s by Sunday.

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1: How's that for timing?
2: But I will keep counting my blessings. Oh, and I can't count that high.
1: The House of Praise.

Man, such a great new song from Chris Tomlin. Doesn't he deserve it all? 8:46 on what will be a rainy day, it looks like. Showers and thunderstorms are likely this afternoon. We'll top out at 83. Currently mid-70s at the House of Praise. And hey, Cece Winans coming to Tulsa with her, boy, Come Worship Tour. Charity Gale and Tarion joining her in Tulsa October 10th. And boy, Kevin and Amy's ticket stash. It's full of tickets for the fall, including tickets to see this great show with Cece. All you need to do to win, text Cece, C-E-C-E. Text Cece to 71848. We'll get you in the drawing to win a pair of tickets to see Cece Winans. And it's always an amazing night of worship with Cece. Woo! You'll hear this song for sure. Worthy of it all. Right now it's on the House of Praise. Worship lives here.

Hey, just one thing to think about today. A year from now, you want to be able to say, it was scary, but I decided to trust God, step out in faith, and it was worth it.

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0: And now, your local forecast for northern Oklahoma and southern Kansas on the House of Praise.
1: Rain chances increasing today. Showers are likely. A few thunderstorms developing this afternoon. A high of 83 with gusty winds. South winds approaching about 30 miles an hour. Tonight looks very wet. Showers and thunderstorms likely. Some storms could have some heavy rainfall. We'll see a low down to 66. More rain and thunderstorms expected Thursday with a high of 79. Rain chances begin to decrease Thursday night. Just a few lingering showers possible Friday morning. Friday stays mostly cloudy and cooler with a high near 70. For the weekend, we'll finally dry things back out. Expect partly to mostly sunny skies and temperatures in the low 70s Saturday, warming to the upper 70s by Sunday.

0: John Reddick on the House of Praise. Hey, I'm Andy.
1: The number of the day is
0: 180 days. That is the average length of a school year around the United States. I don't know if that helps to put it into perspective for your kids. That's only like half the year. Although your kids probably, and my kids are the same way, probably still think that's 179 days too long.

It's not just what we play, it's who he is. God did it. God did it. Faithful, powerful, good, and worthy. Worship lives here. The House of Praise.

0: Cochran and Company on the House of Praise. I'm Andy.
1: She's a mom of 10 and says that the biggest thing that helps her save money on groceries, which we could all use that right now, stick to a rotating list of the same meals every 2 weeks. She knows the meals her kids will eat and the ones that are cost efficient, and she just does those over and over and over again. I had

0: You were made to worship. And in this house, you'll never forget why.
1: I can always find peace.
0: Worship lives here, the House of Praise.

Welcome to a place where worship lives in every song. It's the House of Praise. I'm Andy. I always wondered why there was almond joy in mounds, right? It's the same thing, but just one has an almond in it. That's it. But I'm not a huge almond guy. So if you're an almond person, you're like, well, that's why, Andy, because sometimes I want an almond, sometimes I don't. Same thing here at the House FM. Sometimes you might want all worship. Well, we got you covered there with the House of Praise. That's where worship lives. Sometimes you just need like the latest, hottest Christian songs. That's why you go to the House FM. And then when you want a little bit of throwback, you want the nostalgia feels, now you can check out the House Rewind. It's your home for classic Christian hits from the 80s, 90s, early 2000s. And here's the best news. You can jump between all of them and see what's playing right on the top of our website and also in the app and in your Apple CarPlay.

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1: 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Every lyric, a lifeline. Keep your heart lifted in the house of praise.

0: Jamie McDonald on the House of Praise. I'm Andy.
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0: That's awesome, Wandu. 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
9: Rain chances increasing today. Showers are likely. A few thunderstorms developing this afternoon. A high of 83 with gusty winds. South winds approaching about 30 miles an hour. Tonight looks very wet. Showers and thunderstorms likely. Some storms could have some heavy rainfall. We'll see a low down to 66. More rain and thunderstorms expected Thursday with a high of 79. Rain chances begin to decrease Thursday night. Just a few lingering showers possible Friday morning. Friday stays mostly cloudy and cooler with a high near 70. For the weekend, we'll finally dry things back out. Expect partly to mostly sunny skies and temperatures in the low 70s Saturday, warming to the upper 70s by Sunday.

eyes. 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

0: Chefschleeder on the House of Praise. My name's Andy.
1: I hope this story makes you smile today.
0: Cheryl has regulars at her diner, and there's an elderly man who'd been eating in her diner every morning for the better part of 5 years. He'd get the same $7 breakfast and pay with a $10 bill. But the other day, he left a note that said, "Thank you, Cheryl. Your smile and hospitable service over the years gave me something to look forward to every morning after my wife passed. I'm moving this evening to live with my son and his family. May the rest of your life be magical." And inside that note wasn't a $10 bill for his $7 breakfast. It was $500.

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0: The House of Praise.

0: Hey, welcome to the House of Praise. Make yourself at home. I'm Andy.
1: Let me tell you about my Jesus.
0: If you're exhausted today, Jesus knows what that's like. There's a story in God's Word where Jesus is traveling through a country, and God's Word says Jesus was tired, and so he sat down by the well. So that means he got tired, he got hungry, he was thirsty. Sometimes I picture Jesus like Superman wearing sandals where nothing bothers him, nothing wears him down, nothing hurts. But when Jesus came to earth, he experienced the weakness of a human body, the weakness you and I experience every single day. So when you're exhausted, you're not praying to a God who has no idea what that feels like. Jesus understands tired, and he wants to give you rest.

0: Good company,
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0: I fall. 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

0: This is Max Lucado. When we go out in God's name, Satan makes a dash for the nearest exit. We have weapons he cannot match. What are our weapons? 2 Corinthians chapter 10 and verse 4. Prayer, worship, and scripture. Prayer invites God. Praise dethrones Satan. Scripture discloses truth. And Satan hates the truth. Flee sexual immorality. Let no evil come from your mouth. Make sure the demons of hell know you are on God's side, not theirs. People of unbreakable courage knew what Elijah knew. The Lord God of Israel lives before whom I stand. 1 Kings 17 and verse 1. Victims, not on your life. Victors, you can count on it. This is Max Lucado.
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2: 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The House of Praise.

The House of Praise is where worship never stops. A place where every lyric lifts your heart toward heaven. Every time I call your name. Worship lives here. The House of Praise.

0: It's Mercy Me on the House of Praise. I'm Andy.
1: Giving help to a stranger, sharing with your neighbor, turning darkness into light, loving God and loving people, right?
0: 26 complete strangers showed up at a little boy's fundraiser, and that's exactly what they were supposed to do. They're called the Benefit Crashers. And when someone is going through something hard, they find their fundraiser and crash it. They show up, buy the food, spend money, join the raffles, and make sure the family knows they're not going through this alone. And this time they came for a young boy named Colton, who was receiving treatment for leukemia. His family was already there. Cousins and an uncle were selling baked goods. Others were serving walking tacos. Then these 26 strangers in matching blue Benefit Crasher shirts walked in to support a kid they'd never met. But one person wasn't wearing blue. He was wearing red. It means the Crashers once showed up for you, and now you're showing up for somebody else. That's how to love God and love people.

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1: 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That's coming up.
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7: Rain chances increasing today. Showers are likely. A few thunderstorms developing this afternoon. A high of 83 with gusty winds. South winds approaching about 30 miles an hour. Tonight looks very wet. Showers and thunderstorms likely. Some storms could have some heavy rainfall. We'll see a low down to 66. More rain and thunderstorms expected Thursday with a high of 79. Rain chances begin to decrease Thursday night. Just a few lingering showers possible Friday morning. Friday stays mostly cloudy and cooler with a high near 70. For the weekend, we'll finally dry things back out. Just expect partly to mostly sunny skies and temperatures in the low 70s Saturday, warming to the upper 70s by Sunday.

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1: God is holy, God is good, and God is here. The House of Praise.
3: Let's go.

John Reddick on the House of Praise. Hey, I'm Andy. When someone teaches you a task at work, do this and level up your life. Ask what usually goes wrong before they leave. See, the instructions will tell you how it should work, but the person who actually does it usually knows the weird little problems that waste the most time.

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Hallelujah anyway. Let your car, your home, your office become in the mighty name of Jesus. A house of praise.

0: It's the House of Praise. My name's Andy.
1: God didn't call you to keep up with everyone else. He just called you to follow him.

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It's the House of Praise. My name's Andy. There never seems to be good news in your email inbox, but I want to help change that. 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

0: House of Praise. That's Chris Tomlin. I'm Andy.
1: And it looks like you've got a text from God. I raised you to new life in Christ. Don't get stuck on what's temporary. Set your sights on heaven. That is where your hope is anchored.

0: 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I'm Andy.
1: The music you love in your car is a great thing to bring into work, too. Brittany gets that.
2: One of my residents passed away today. He actually was my soccer coach when I was in middle school. And he left imprints on my life 20 years ago. And he got to leave more imprints on my life while I got to care for him. I was the last person who got to talk to him.
1: Oh, what was it like today? Did you have any idea?
2: Today, for some reason, the Lord told me to wear the shirt that I had from middle school. And I wore it, and I said, Coach, I got your shirt on. And he looked at me, and he said, you got our shirt on. And then he passed away a half an hour later.
1: Oh, wow. Brittany, I hear these stories about nurses that are in positions like you that have these incredible conversations with people that are going to heaven. What did he say in his last moments?
2: He told me he saw his wife. He told me he was ready. He said she was waiting

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2: Rain chances increasing today. Showers are likely. A few thunderstorms developing this afternoon. A high of 83 with gusty winds. South winds approaching about 30 miles an hour. Tonight looks very wet. Showers and thunderstorms likely. Some storms could have some heavy rainfall. We'll see a low down to 66. More rain and thunderstorms expected Thursday with a high of 79. Rain chances begin to decrease Thursday night. Just a few lingering showers possible Friday morning. Friday stays mostly cloudy and cooler with a high near 70. For the weekend, we'll finally dry things back out. Just expect partly to mostly sunny skies and temperatures in the low 70s Saturday, warming to the upper 70s by Sunday.

0: Hey, welcome to the House of Praise. Make yourself at home. I'm Andy. Sometimes you just need a pep talk. And the tough thing about going on the internet is it's a lot of downers. But this guy will get you fired up for what God has for your future.
1: I don't care what it looks like. I don't care how hard it is. If God said it, it settles it. If God said it and I believe it, it's done. It's set in stone. I don't need nobody else to believe the vision that God gave me. I don't need no one else to co-sign the dream that God gave me. So I say yes to God. I believe God. And I trust him and love him so much that I know he created me for purpose. I trust him and love him so much that I'm going to walk towards what he called me to. I'm not stopping. I'm not backing down. In Jesus' name.
0: Sometimes you just got to say that to your fears, that they don't have any control over you. They have zero power. That doesn't come from God.

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0: Mercy Me on the House of Praise. I'm Andy.
1: Don't stop praying.
0: A friend once told me, you can't pray too much, but you can pray too little. I hear that and I think, well, I've got work and life and things to do. I can't be praying all the time. But what if the moments between this and that could be holy moments? By just praying simple one-sentence prayers. Like, hey God, thank you for getting me this far today. Be with me in the next thing that I'm going to.

your refuge of praise, reminding you of who God is and why He's worthy of it all. In the name of Jesus. Worship lives here, the House of Praise.

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0: That was Phil Wickham on The House of Praise. I'm Andy. Sometimes those little blessings are actually the big ones. Dan said, today, Andy, my nonverbal autistic daughter reached her hand out to mine and said, high five. So that might just be one of the most single, incredible moments of my life.
1: Wandering into the night, wanting a place to hide.

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4: Rain chances increasing today. Showers are likely. A few thunderstorms developing this afternoon. A high of 83 with gusty winds. South winds approaching about 30 miles an hour. Tonight looks very wet. Showers and thunderstorms likely. Some storms could have some heavy rainfall. We'll see a low down to 66. More rain and thunderstorms expected Thursday with a high of 79. Rain chances begin to decrease Thursday night. Just a few lingering showers as possible Friday morning. Friday stays mostly cloudy and cooler with a high near 70. For the weekend, we'll finally dry things back out. Just expect partly to mostly sunny skies and temperatures in the low 70s Saturday, warming to the upper 70s by Sunday.

Up until 2008, that was hymn number 334 in the Baptist hymnal. Now it's like hymn number 446, I think. I'm not real sure. It's Blessed Assurance from Tommy Prophet and Mara Justine here on the House of Praise. I'm just keeping the great music going with passion. Christian Stanfill, here's Just That Good on the House of Praise. Worship lives here.

He alone is worthy of it all. It's CeCe Winans on the House of Praise. Worship Lives Here. And coming up in minutes, music for you from Chris Tomlin. Right now, Leanna Crawford's new one, Thank God.

It's not just what we play. It's who he is. God did it. God did it. Faithful, powerful, good, and worthy. Worship lives here. The House of Praise.

0: It's Natalie Lane. We're still running to you on the House of Praise. It's time for our good news story of the day. Hopefully a story that'll make you smile a while. And this one goes back a few years. It was 3 years ago when some firefighters get a call that there was a badly injured young girl after being accidentally run over by a truck. And they said they get there and the mom's holding her little girl. And they, Lieutenant Marcus Combs is one of the ones that was there. As they're transporting the girl into the hospital, he stopped to pray with her mom. She said, he prayed for me. He prayed with me. He prayed for Lila. And she said, wouldn't you know it, when I get to the hospital, I was scared that she wouldn't even make it to the hospital. And the doctors come out and tell me that Lila was stable. And kind of cool already, but the firefighters' role didn't stop there. When the emergency was over, they kept in touch with Pamela and the family and started showing up for this little girl's birthday. And then they showed up for Christmas a couple of times and other important moments in Lila's life. And what started out as one of the most frightening calls they had ever received in their career has turned into a relationship that has lasted for years. It goes both ways. One of them passed their paramedic test. Pamela and the family was one of the first people to reach out and congratulate them. Well, as they rushed to this scene 3 years ago, they never would have dreamed that this would turn into what it's turned into, celebrating milestones and watching this little girl that they helped save grow up. But now they have plans to stay a part of Lila's life for many years to come. One of them said, you know what? I'll be there at the wedding when she gets married in about 30 years. And I'll tell you what, I better make sure I get to approve of the guy too.
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I'm Don, and I love this quote of the day about faith. Faith begins where my understanding ends, and that's exactly where God moves.

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1: Rain chances increasing today. Showers are likely. A few thunderstorms developing this afternoon, a high of 83 with gusty winds, south winds approaching about 30 miles an hour. Tonight looks very wet. Showers and thunderstorms likely. Some storms could have some heavy rainfall. We'll see a low down to 66. More rain and thunderstorms expected Thursday with a high of 79. Rain chances begin to decrease Thursday night. Just a few lingering showers possible Friday morning. Friday stays mostly cloudy and cooler with a high near 70. For the weekend, we'll finally dry things back out. Just expect partly to mostly sunny skies and temperatures in the low 70s Saturday, warming to the upper 70s by Sunday.

0: It's Phil Wickham and Crowder. It really is Amazing Grace on the House of Praise. I'm Don, keeping the great music going with John Reddick now. It's Holding On, Praise God on the House of Praise. Worship lives here.
1: Let's go.

From your morning commute to your evening rest, we keep the focus on the one who never fails. Worship lives here, the House of Praise.

It's Lauren Daigle. Let it be a hallelujah on the House of Praise. We're in minutes. New music for you from Ryan Kennedy. That's about 10 minutes away. Right now it's Cain, Living Water on the House of Praise. Worship lives here.

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0: Brian Kennedy, new music for you. It's called Be My. I'm a House of Praise. Worship lives here. I'm Don, and you know the House of Praise loves supporting teachers throughout the school year, well, anytime really, who are loving loud in their classrooms. And each month during the school year, we have a teacher that receives a bag of house goodies and a $100 gift card. 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It's like, you won't believe what Teach did today. 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
0: I fall. 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

Elevation Worship in Brandon Lake. I know a name on the House of Praise. 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

Jamie McDonald left it in the river on the House of Praise. I'm Don. Thank you for listening today, whether you listen on the app on your smartphone or on your smart speaker in the house. Maybe you listen online or on the radio. However, wherever you listen, thanks for tuning in. It's Tasha Layton now. Here's Meet Me in the Valley on the House of Praise.

holy, faithful, good. We praise him for who he is. Worship lives here, the House of Praise.

0: me is to be honest.
1: Leanna Crawford with Honest on the House of Praise. Worship lives here. I'm Don, and coming up in minutes, new music for you from Francesca Battistelli. Remember Francesca? It's been a few years since we heard from her. She's got a new song. We'll be playing it for you. Right now, Red Rocks Worship and Chris Brown on the House of Praise.

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1: Praise the Lord, oh my soul.
0: God is holy, God is good, and God is here. The House of Praise.

0: Francesca Battistelli's new one, He Will, on the House of Praise. I'm Don. You know, it seems like there's always something exciting going on around here. And, well, the next couple of weeks, no exception. Coming up on the 10th, Saturday the 10th, a week from this Saturday, it's the Faith Family Fall Fest. And it's going to be at the House Ponca City Studios right there on West Highway 60. Going to have a petting zoo and food trucks and games and prizes and bounce houses and, well, a whole lot more. Admission is free, so you're invited to come out and spend the day with us, have some fun, and make some memories. All right, it all starts off at 10 o'clock in the morning. And also, I found out there's going to be a color run that starts about 10:30. Don't miss out. It's going to be a blast. 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
1: And let me say this, guys, as I'm dealing with kids who hear other kids talk about their parents, and they're coming back with parental resentments and complaints.
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1: 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But I think the thing that I think about more than the list, because I know I'm a list person too, I am learning to get out of the list. And this is part of dialectical behavioral therapy and mindfulness, and that is being present. Mm-hmm. It grounds people. And I am learning that in the midst of the frenzy of the shorts, what's more important is my presence than how we look to the school, how he looks in the midst of this.
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5: 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The House of Praise.

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Hallelujah anyway. Let your car, your home, your office become in the mighty name of Jesus. A house of praise.

It's Megan Woods with the truth on the House of Praise. You know, around here, we love to get into the Word. And I love this verse I saw in Proverbs today, coming from chapter 4, 23, talking about guard your heart above all else, for it determines the course of

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I'm Don, and I love this saying I saw on Instagram. 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

You ever feel like that? When CeCe sang, "Sometimes I feel like I'm gonna break, but I'm holding on to a hope that won't fade. Come, Jesus, come." CeCe Winans on the House of Praise. I'm Don with music on the way from Wren Collective within 5 minutes. Right now it's Passion and Christian Stanfill. Just That Good on the House of Praise.

0: God.
1: What an awesome God. Music from Phil Wickham on the House of Praise, where in minutes, new music for you from Eric Nieder and Hope Darst. Right now it's Franny Cash, Jesus All Along on the House of Praise. Life.

your refuge of praise, reminding you of who God is and why He's worthy of it all. In the name of Jesus. Worship lives here, the House of Praise.

0: you all the same. Eric Nieder and Hope Darst, praise you all the same. On the House of Praise, I'm Don. Time to smile a while. It's time for our good news story of the day. And sometimes stories kind of develop over time. And that's what happened here. About 3 years ago, firefighters get this call, and it's a dire situation. A little girl has been run over. And they get there, and they see that mom is right there by her daughter's side, and one of the guys stops to pray with her. And mom says, you know what? He prayed for me, he prayed with me, and he prayed for my little girl, Lila. And they're rushing Lila to the hospital. They're not sure that she's going to make it. But when Pam gets to the hospital, doctors tell her that Lila's not only going to make it, she's stable. She's doing pretty well. So she recovers. She goes home. Firefighters' role in the family's life didn't end there, though. They kept in touch with the family. They showed up for birthdays and Christmas celebrations and other important moments. And when they got one of the most frightening calls of their life that turned into a relationship for years, and the bond's gone both ways, when they were taking their paramedic tests, Pamela was there, reached out and congratulated them. That was 3 years ago. And they plan on being a part of Lila's life for many years to come. Matter of fact, one of them said, you know what? I'll be there at the wedding when she gets married in about 30 years. And I got to make sure I approve of the guy, too.
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Whether it's the classics like Elevation Worship and Same God or new music like Matt Marr's Gonna Be All Right, worship lives here. Thanks for listening to the House of Praise.

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0: Worship lives here. The House of Praise.

Gonna praise the Lord. It's Micah Tyler on the House of Praise. I'm Don. About time for me to go. Focus on the Family, just minutes away. But you know, I got to leave you with this blessing from Numbers 6, which is also my prayer for you each day. And it goes like this. May the Lord bless you and protect you. May the Lord smile on you and be gracious to you. May the Lord show you his favor and give you his peace.